0: John, KC6WZF.
1: Put your thumb.
2: It's not gonna happen. So just live with it.
0: You can't prove something won't happen.
2: You're just stuck like Chuck, you and John. Deal with it.
3: This is John. I am dealing with it. I let everybody I know gently understand that Trump is incompetent, super corrupt, and that the Republican Party is nothing but a bunch of chicken shit, spineless little worms.
2: Well, I need not have to explain my position. You already know it. And I'm so glad that you and old Sully there are pissed off.
0: Being pissed off.
3: Being pissed off is what America...
1: Well, probably because the Southern Poverty Law Center, they had to borrow U.S. taxpayer money to pay the KKK so they could have somebody to hate. Oh.
3: I don't hate Trump. This is ALT. I don't hate Trump. He's just the most incompetent, imbecile-like president we've ever had. That's all.
1: Thinking you got Trump and Biden confused. Biden's the one that showered with his daughter.
3: Trump has said, you know, with a picture of Ivanka on his knee, that if he wasn't her daughter, he'd consider dating her. Trump is the one that said on tape, video, it's okay to pick women up by their pussies. They like it. He does it.
1: Supermodel every night. In the White House. White House. White House.
2: They're all pissed off.
3: I don't think they sleep together.
1: Really pissed off.
3: They don't even have to share the same bedroom.
1: John should be sponsored by Kleenex.
2: Damn.
1: It's hard to sleep when you got the FBI running through your underwear drawer every night, stealing shit.
3: Wasn't that raid okayed by a Trump judge, you know, a full search warrant, after months and months and months of saying that I don't have any records?
1: came out to get some 3-in-1 oil so he could oil up the closet door hinges. Come on.
0: I like Marvel Mystery Oil.
1: Everybody's going to know that. It won't be a mystery if you keep talking.
0: That's no mystery right now. You can get it at any auto parts store.
2: Hey, Pat. Did you take advantage of that advice I gave you last weekend where if you spent, what was it, $29 or more at Harbor Freight, they gave away the free 5-gallon bucket?
0: Any buckets either.
4: He uses buckets to poop in. He lives in a garage.
5: He doesn't have 29 buckets to spend.
4: Replacement program for him.
0: Actually, I was thinking about getting a 55-gallon bucket, or drum, really, plastic drum. There's a place near here that sells them cheap.
2: What the hell are you going to do about the flies?
0: What?

0: what you gonna do about all them flies around your face?
1: Time for lunch.
2: That's like a dirty Indian. Flies don't bother him.
1: Yeah, and they taste lousy too.
3: Now that's disgusting.
4: Tell them about your Easter Bunny costume and what you do with it.
1: Uh-oh. I stuffed it down the throat of a guy like you.
2: Heard about the pedo patch stories.

0: truck back. Keep a weather eye out for Chris Hansen there, WZM.
1: Uh-oh, another no balls.
0: Oscar 6, Lima, Quebec, Oscar, for all the retarded Democrats, faggots.
1: Pat, I think he's talking to you. John? Doesn't mean I have to respond. But you did.
0: You will. Room temperature IQ is kicking in.

0: As I was about to discuss with John, I think that Donald Trump is that the most fantastic way to drain the treasury of every dime it has. And, of course, we'll have to send all our military people home and all that after that. But just think about it. He can order some low-level Justice Department, Revenue Department clerk to release all of his files and then turn around and sue the government for, what, $100 billion because the Treasury releases files even though he ordered it, KC6WCM. That is a conflict of interest.
1: Just to piss you libtards off.
2: What difference does it make? It's taxpayer money. You and John have nothing to do with taxpayer money.
3: That's right, fucking freeloaders.
2: That's right.
3: I pay taxes and have been paying ever since, I guess I was 16, whatever. Started bussing tables.
4: Your skirt taxes.
3: Okay, well, let's talk about you. Tell us what your first job was, and did you wear garters?
4: No, look for faggots like you who drink cooking shit, little pussy queers.
0: Just remind you that rich people dodge your taxes, too.
3: Okay, how do you know that I would be gay if that was the case, and it is not? But I'm just asking, who tapped you on the shoulder?
4: Once you want to beat off, just talk to them in front of everybody. Do that today, Josh. Show who's bigger faggot. Let's see that, Josh. Come on with it. Come back with an address. Do it tonight.
3: Are you over?
2: Don't do it. Don't do it. He's a bigger faggot than you are. Trust us. We know.
3: LQ, are you over 12? Are you... Did your balls even drop?
4: Come on to my house and find out if my balls dropped. But you don't have the balls to come over here because you're a retarded little Democrat faggot.
3: Is that the best you could do is sound like a 10-year-old is just like you're in the third grade and call people names you've never met, never known, don't know anything about me, don't know the 35 years of ham radio, Sue and I have been involved with, and yet you sound like you're 10. You sound like you're in the third grade. I can't even waste my time with you, sonny boy.
4: Yeah, all that tail-tucking Democrat pussy shit.
3: I suspect strongly you don't even vote. You're too young.
4: Like I said, you're a tail-tucking pussy. You know it. I know it. We all know it out here, John.
0: I think he's too stupid to vote.
3: Yeah. Oh, my God. You're just a clueless.
5: Squeal harder, maggot. Squeal harder.
4: Right. Squeal harder, faggot.
5: Talking to you. You're the maggot here. So keep squealing. We like to hear it.
4: Aw, that's right, baby. You want me to put a stamp on it? Pussy.
5: Big ham radio tough guy.
4: Yeah. So says the guy who won't put his name on it.
5: Don't give a fuck.
6: You preached the chowder. I said, I'm smart. Everybody likes me now.
5: Come out on the radio and call everybody a faggot.
4: Don't call everybody a faggot. I called one guy a faggot.
5: Well, every accusation and admission.
7: Am I talking to HMC?
4: Motherfucker, I don't care. We all know John's a punk. I gave a chance to come meet. He won't do that. So there's that.
5: Tough guy.
4: Well, you can come meet him too. You both can come. You can videotape it.
0: Get a signal. Get a life.
5: Big ham radio tough guy.
4: Don't worry. I'm just waiting for two more clams.
5: You too, tough guy.
7: Who are you harassing now? WACPC.
4: This guy from the 50-year-old ham who handheld, can't even get a signal?
7: Yeah, I'm just using a handheld. What do you want?
5: Yeah, lose your signal.

0: Go Dodgers.
1: That's right, fuck the Padres.
0: Over and over.
1: Huh?
0: Fuck the Padres over and over.

What up, Luke? Hey! You're mobile in Baldwin Park.

0: Pure Mobile, man. Fucking handling.
1: This is Scion.
0: Oh, yeah. Oh, shit. Cops up ahead of me. Uh-oh. Something happened.
1: Slow that Scion down.
0: Nah, I'm in the Jeep, baby. I'm in the mobile unit with all the antennas and shit.
1: Put a ring in the Jeep, too. Thought you was just rolling with the HD.
0: This cheap-ass Chinese mobile rig.
1: Sounds pretty good.
0: 1025 watts, it should be okay, for the most part.
1: You're making it better than I am.
0: Just a little stressed. You out though real good.
1: Officer 6, Lima, Quebec, officer.

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1: God damn, dude. I'm either really high or a fucking pigeon flew into my garage and it's sitting on my fucking desk.
2: There's a neighborhood cat when you need him.
1: I have a feeling my cat is the reason why this poor bird is in here.
3: Be careful, it's a spirit bird. You know, don't harm it at all, because it's a spirit bird. If it's in your garage or your house, that bird has a spirit.
1: I'm not messy with it at all. In fact, me and this pigeon right here, we're going to get pretty fucking stoned right now.
2: Do you have a neighbor who's got a chihuahua or something?
1: My niece said she saw my cat fucking with a bird earlier. I didn't think anything of it, and then I came in here, sat down, broke up some herb, got my bong ready, and jumped 20 feet in the air screaming like a bitch because I turn around and there's a fucking pigeon sitting right on my fucking... I didn't even see it. Thank God it was just an innocent little pigeon, not a fucking snake or something. It bit me.

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Cruising after two.

What call sign did K96 6W? Whatever. 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

0: Right.
1: Save all those three-digit DMR numbers and the three-digit DMR number. There you go. 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

Castle Resort.

A W 6 U F A repeater.

first executive order to step back from initial proposals, which were expected as recently as Tuesday to direct financial institutions to collect proof of citizenship from their customers. That drew widespread ire from the great banking industry, which warned of implementation costs and potential liability. Oh, well, better back down. We better back down immediately. Now, obviously, if banks were, you know, doing something against the Jews, there'd be no concern about the cost or the expense or the inconvenience. They would just do it, because that's how this works. When white people complain that universities are literally teaching classes hating white people and how white people are evil, we're told, sorry, First Amendment is too expensive and too complex. How would we even do it? It's impossible to even say how we do it. Meanwhile, take a look at the anti-Semitism bill. Yeah, we're going to have an officer who's going to, you know, be in charge of your school, who's going to be there to make sure that everything you do and say and all the policies you have. That's how you do it. They can do it. They do it for Jews. They do it for Jews all the time. The president said she wasn't sufficiently pro-Israel. And if you even say that, it's not even right. She just didn't go out of her way to break her own college's rules to shut down legal protests by the students. Again, the submission required is not just allowing engaged in the repression of freedom of speech, or else you're the bad guy and you'll have your life destroyed. And then they'll have conservatives taking credit for it as if this was some movement against DEI, when in reality the person that replaced the Harvard president is just as in favor of DEI. Okay, so Trump has completely flipped on absolutely everything that he originally ran on, and even ran on in 2024.

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Inspector.

Y repeater, Diamond Lake, Washington. All star node 48948. 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

I must remind you all that this is the W6SPY repeater, Diamond Lake, Washington. Gold Star Node 48948. Anyone messing about in my class will leave and not return. 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
1: Is there a Gladstone Jones? 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

0: black pepper. 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And most of all, I hate that black ass Wesley Snipes.
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1: Kilo Oscar 6, Lima, Quebec, Oscar.
0: Yeah, Lima, Quebec.

0: Wait, come back. You didn't make it.
1: Too windy up here. Too close to the fire, that's why.
0: Too close. Too close. Yeah,

0: Hey, what's up with that fire out there? That fire in Simi? What's up with the fire out
1: there? Still burning. The wind is calm.
0: Are you going to have... you just looking at it.
1: Hard to hear you. They're resetting you.

0: Yeah, Simi Valley, I hear you out there.
1: Is that you?

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1: Can you believe that? The QID page, he's a fucking child. You can put whatever you want. I shouldn't, no, I don't want to react yet. I was going to say flower lineup with a bunch of Floyd-esque accomplishments. Like, you know, losing my house in Inglewood, losing a cabin at the lake, slipping and falling. What a child. You really hear.
0: Yeah, I heard that and I was laughing my ass off. Really? You're going to go that route? So I had to take a look at your QRZ and it's default, just blank, just like mine. Yeah, you should put that you're 35 years or whatever it was as deputy sheriff, but spell it with one F. Be like the Welfare Wycliffe.
1: I don't think that would ever be like the Welfare Wycliffe. But, it was good to hear about you yesterday. He got a kick out of Perry V Day listening.
0: Yeah, I heard the robo voice be reading it off. And there was no response, and he kind of went bye-bye. How about that?
1: The food stamp recipient. Okay, unlike the food stamp, and like you, gotta get ready for work on your moderation. That's 626.
0: KD6, RPJ with a blank, QRZ page.

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0: Odorific Sullivan. 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Use that soap that Britt gave you. Use it. Embrace it. Embrace the soap.
1: He's also no soap.
0: Exactly. No soap Sullivan makes one a stenchy Sullivan.
1: No one can tolerate the putrid, dank, disgusting, vile odor that emanates from Stinky Sullivan in

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this penis is wafting through John and Sue's house during in-person trivia as Stency Sullivan tries to steal chips and ranch dressing in his dirty, disgusting hat as his scent, his disgusting putrid scent, wafts throughout the entire house. And thereby, he's asked to leave by Sue because he's a completely putrid individual. That stinky pet for ya.

0: TCS out there?
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0: What's going on, TCS? How you doing? Hey, I had a question for you. Do Chippies have, do they have CDs? I see there's, what are those long antennas for?
1: I know they used to put them in their vehicle. Well, they're on low band, so the long antenna in the middle of the roof in L.A. is their primary radio. But usually in the, you know, the central California area, they would put CBs in their vehicles also. Then you'd see two long antennas. But none of them are fat hams, so you don't see the car leaning to one side when they get in.
0: It's very true. They are not fat hams, indeed. That is a thing. They need to be fatter.
1: Well, I think we could all stand, you know, gaining 100 pounds. But, yeah, they're on low band VHF, so the antenna is really long. And in L.A., in the urban areas where they don't really need CB, as in the middle of the roof.
0: What's the, you said low band VHF, what is that? What's the frequency range?
1: They're on 39 megs and 42 megs and 45 megs over analog with private line tone-coded squelch.
0: Oh, you said they're on analog?
1: Yeah, low band analog. They've been on there for, well, as long as I can remember. They have a 700 megahertz digital trunk system called CRIS, California Radio Interoperability System, and they're migrating to that, but it's not going to have the kind of off-the-highway coverage that they need, so they're supplementing it by utilizing other government radio systems over, but that's 700 megs. Their portables are all band, Motorola Apex and Apex Next, and they have, you know, VHF and 700 and 800 and UHF, but no low band on the portable.
0: You know, I actually worked with somebody yesterday that helped develop the programming software for Motorola. The, I don't know what's the name of the program, but it's probably the most recent one, whatever one they have.
1: Was he instructed from management to specifically disallow ham frequencies so they wouldn't have a public relations and advertising debacle with all these massively mountainous hams using their radios?
0: I don't know, but no, she was really interested. She really liked the job. She ended up quitting and doing something else, and it was, she liked radios, and she and I actually talked a lot about radios, and that was like a weird thing. To talk to a woman about ham radio, that was strange. That was a weird, strange thing. I never thought that would happen before, and I wish, you know what, I wish Motorola did make ham radios. That would be cool.
1: Well, they will, like, all of Motorola's VHF radios go down to 136, so they'll do ham, but the UHF ones normally won't go below 450, but there's firmware versions out there that will allow you to do it. There's a lot of ham. Well, was she morbidly obese?
0: Negative. She was the polar opposite, actually.
1: Well, outstanding. I wonder if that happened when she got out of radio, and, you know, she's the allure of hot pockets and ice cream sandwiches just sort of faded.
0: I think maybe so. I think that was the deal. I think she quit and then she started modeling.
1: Well, good for her. My hat's off. Wait, was her name Angelique?
0: I don't remember. She gave her stage name. It was at work, and it was like for a video, and they do stage names. I don't remember if she had pink hair, if that is any sort of qualifying thing.
1: Oh no, I just realized when I was talking that I do know a former Motorola systems and software engineer that left Motorola to crank out a kid and go into another line of work, but she's down in San Diego.
0: Yeah, no, I don't know. It would be a small world, though. That would have been real funny. I'll be right back. This is KO6BEH.
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1: You must bathe without delay, stinky pants.

0: Was there traffic for the RPJ on this frequency at this time?
1: There was the stinky one. Odorific Pat. And I think the food stamp was mobile on 435 jamming me. What a little bitch.
0: I don't know. My Bluetooth blew up. Was there traffic for RPJ on this frequency at this time?

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2: Speaking of that guy, is there any developing news on him?
3: Not that I've heard. I just, he shows up on 435 and gets jammed out. And, you know, maybe he's making some weird noises out here, but at least he's not talking, which is all we can ask for.

0: and the pedo freak has gone to other radio stations as well. So, the freak cadre has been dismissed.
1: Also, I think that the Perry Food Stamp Floyd, his arrogance and childlike retardation have spurred certain efforts along that were kind of stalemated.
0: Copy.
1: It'll be nice to be able to stomp all over the food stamp, take his little kingdom away from him, and return 435 to the user base.
0: Absolutely. Yeah, I couldn't imagine his reaction when he gets stomped to the ground.
1: He looks at his Henry and goes, "What's going on?"

0: we finally got rid of ZKZ, the worst amateur operator in the history, of ham radio. Good God.
1: Jimmy, what a fucking oopsie.
0: Good God, Terry Neal in heaven, this guy will say, Jimmy, Jimmy, Jimmy, 1,000 times in a day, Terry Neal in heaven.
2: Good morning, Jimmy. As always, it's always great to hear you out here. Hopefully things are going well for you. And do we have a weather report for Northridge? I know it's, I think it's cooled off a bit, so maybe it's not quite 105. It might be 101. So what's the weather report at this time?
0: They say it's 103 degrees. That seems awfully warm.
2: Yeah, it's very warm, especially when you don't have air conditioning.
0: That's right. Living in filth. Boy, that's the dream. The dream is to live in filth. What is the great James C.? Dana.
2: Well, Dana was out here earlier, but you're about 30 to 40 minutes early for the great James C.
0: I know. He gets on the road, I guess, about 8. Huh. I don't know when he reports in, if he's just driving to work at 8.
2: I believe he has a very short commute now. So, I think he only has a 10-minute commute or something like that, or even less.
0: Oh, my God. So, his signal is not worth a shit, but, oh, well. He should go through a remote or something, I don't know.

0: I believe he's in Western Ventura County, so that explains the scritchy scratchiness.
1: Gotcha. What city is he?
0: Camarillo or some shit like that?
1: Roger. You do have to kind of wonder, though, what the whack job Steve Hoffman is doing. 30 years of sitting in a fucking bedroom, my God, accomplishing absolutely nothing in life other than being hated by everybody. Unbelievable.
0: Well, Jimmy, I know one thing he's not doing is cleaning up that fucking house.
1: Well, he likes to live in filth. That's his nature.

0: I'm openly gay. I want a big cock to my ass. I'm openly gay. I want a big cock to my ass.
1: It's 7 in the morning. That's the gayest shit I've ever heard.
2: That's a big-ass thing for you.

0: goddamn Democrat.
1: Fucking libtard.
2: He's going into whose butt?

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1: Oh yeah, BB, put that dick in my ass, BB.
0: Wash the pits.

0: users, mobilize. All the ZKZ supporters, mobilize. Send those emails to me.
1: Oh, yeah.

0: Very good.
1: Be at Steve's house in 4 minutes.
2: Because you're a joke too, Jimmy. You know, and you don't get me started. You got beat up by Barry Goldstein.
0: And then you got taken to the police station, booked, and fingerprinted, and mug shot, and then to Torrance Hospital. You know, we've been over this over and over again, Jimmy. And it's not going to change. The story remains the same. Maybe you'll have the same story repeat, you know, because you're not very bright. You know, you claim you're going to come to my home and meet me. That'll never happen. You know why, Jimmy? Because you're a coward. You're all punk. Every day. Nobody would want to come to your house. You're not invited. I mean, for Christ's sake, you're not invited here. Like, we're dealing with you, Jimmy, not everybody. You're not invited here. You know, but if you were a man, you'd come here, you'd ring my doorbell, you'd sit on the porch, and then you'd just wait for me to come. And we could talk in person better than I could tell you over the amateur radio.
2: You wouldn't come to this?
0: Oh, I would, Jimmy. I'm home right now. The front door's open. Bring it on, because you're just all talk. You're all talk. And the dog would tell me when you're here, you know, because he would probably smell your stench right through the security screen, since it's open and unlocked, too. So it would be a win-win situation for me. I could be in my room. I could be in the yard. And he's going to let me know when he smells scum, when he sees a faggot without hair on his head, when he sees a faggot with an OP shirt that's from the 70s, an OP shirt that's from the 70s. Yeah. So if you feel like a frog, Jimmy Scootin, Scootin, Rootin, Tootin, Snootin, Newtonian Spritzer, bring it by, and I'll deal with you when I see you, okay?
2: Coward, you wouldn't come out.
0: I'd come out. Are you kidding me? I would give you the best greeting you've ever had. Are you kidding me, Jimmy? Are you kidding me? Oh, my God. Get a grip. Be for real for a change.
2: Now you're sitting in there all day and at night, and on Sunday you sit in your room. Because you have no friends, Steve. What's that telling you?

0: I'm openly gay. I want a big cock in my ass. I'm openly gay. I want a big cock in my ass.
1: KW6USA repeater.

0: I'm openly gay. I want a big cock to my ass. I'm openly gay. I want a big cock to my ass.
1: Of course you do.
0: I mean, not a guy.
1: I bet you like Steve. I bet you like Steve. What do you say?
0: Sitting a small. Good God.
1: You're not liking it. Probably won't in the near future either.

0: Good afternoon, ladies and gentlemen, and SWLs. SWLs make a good portion of this repeater.
1: Yeah, welcome back to the frequency, Jimmy.
0: Did you ever get a job?
1: Me? No, I'm not looking, Jimmy.
0: Are you independently wealthy?
2: I spent the last 70-some fucking years, Jimmy. You know what I've been doing? I've been defrauded by my...

0: fucking government, okay? Between the government fraud, the niggers, the sticks, the Italians, I'm sorry, WAP, and everybody else that I can think of. No, I'm not independently wealthy. I've been defrauded for three quarters of a century.
1: Yes, Roger on that. So, what's going on with the creepy losing self office?
0: Nothing. I haven't heard anything out of him.
1: Oh, that's a good thing. Hopefully he put a 45 up to his head and slowly, ever so slowly, you don't have to do it real quick, just slowly pull the trigger, if you know what I'm saying.
0: You don't even have to do that, Jimmy. All you got to do is have it cocked and cold cock somebody with it, and it goes off automatically. Ask me how you know that.
1: Hey, Roger. Anyways, I got things to do. You have a great day, and beautiful weather right now. No fog. Well, what's the temperature? 68 degrees. Beautiful.
0: Oh, yeah, sounds like it. It just rolled over to 80 here. Beautiful day. Like maybe 10% humidity. You light a match, and it doesn't go out. Anyways, from the mountain to the sea, this is not WA6FWG. This is KC6NH6.

I'm openly gay. I want a big cock to my ass. I'm openly gay. I want a big cock to my ass.

I'm openly gay. I want a big cock to my ass. I'm openly gay. I want a big cock to my ass.

0: gotta find a way to keep these things connected. What a pain in the ass.
1: Use the, if you're using an ASL3, can't you just use the, like connect, a timed connect?
0: Yeah, apparently that only works with public nodes. Everything here are private nodes, so they're 4-digit codes and there are 3-digit nodes. And, getting the permanent connection to work on one of those doesn't work. So I guess I have to dig in and debug one of their scripts to figure out why. They have a 5-digit node number, which is what all of those originally started out to be. Then you can add something that's called a permanent connection. And every time it comes disconnected, it'll just reconnect back up automatically. But here, every hour I look, I say, hang on, back to work.
1: Copy. Okay, well, I'm sort of listening in and out.
0: I try to, but what happens is the nodes come disconnected without my knowledge, and then sometime later I look around and go, where's the, what happened? And then I end up going through, looking for all the ones that fell off, reconnecting them, and I go back to listening, thinking everything's fine, and then half hour, 45 minutes later, there's a bunch of disconnected things. So, yeah, it's a pain.
1: To our enemies. Okay, we need to talk offline sometime.

0: I'm openly gay. I want a big cock to my ass. I'm openly gay. I want a big cock to my ass.
1: KW6USA repeater.

0: I'm openly gay. I want a big cock in my ass. I'm openly gay. I want a big cock in my ass.
1: KW6UFA repeater.

0: you copy? Jimmy's not here. Copy. This is one through.
1: Copy. Over.
0: Yes, roger that.
2: Affirmative. Over.
0: Copy that, we're in a United States amateur radio repeater.
2: In fact, that would be a United States private repeater.
0: That's right, I forgot. Oh, Angus.
2: We certainly miss the presence of Mr. Winky out here. Those days were exceptionally invigorating and, shall we say, educating.
0: Roger that. I'll be right back.
2: Affirmative.

0: I'm openly gay. I want a big cock to my ass. I'm openly gay. I want a big cock to my ass.
1: Could somebody help out Steve, please? Could somebody help Steve with that cock in his ass, please?

It'll have to be somebody well-versed in animal husbandry, most game in like a clean bone.

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1: Just take 10-4, good buddy. 10-4.
0: Oh, there you are. Jimmy.

0: Oh, this is fucking hot. 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You almost made it. Aunt Louisa Moret, she's a hot piece of ass.
1: Who's hot?
0: Louisa Moret.
1: Who the hell is she?
0: Some dead broad.
1: A dead broad would be a hot piece of ass. Actually, it might be cold.

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1: Okay. I don't think Darren Jones is riding his electric bike. His fucking things are getting rusty and fucked up. If you by chance see a rusty bike go by, it would be Darren Jones' bike that's all rusty.

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1: Barry Jones is not biking. 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

0: I'm openly gay. I want a big cock in my ass. I'm openly gay. I want a big cock in my ass.
1: KW6UFA repeater.
0: Fucking truth. And no man or woman wants a fucking freak like Steve the fuck Hoffman.
2: Sounds like he was offered to take you out to lunch, Jimmy.
0: Sounds like what? Say again, Mike.

It's always interesting how they have, read the newspaper, and they have like today's birthdays and things like that, things of note. So I just looking at today's newspaper, it looks like it's Mr. Whipple, who played the Charmin guy back in the day. It's his birthday, and he's 82. Tidy Bowl Man, he's 93, interestingly enough. He started kind of late in life as an actor. But interestingly enough, it all corresponds with National Shit in a Bucket Day. That's today.

0: Oh, it's also that little bitch bear from the other one. Is this the Snuggles? No, Snuggles. The bear that on the toilet paper.
1: BLT.
0: BLT's more kosher, less delicious brother. Go ahead.

0: You shouldn't say the N word. That's bad. No, if you say it, you should say like nigga. Like, that's my nigga. There's my nigga. You know, you can't say nigger.
1: No.
0: Wait. You can't say nigger?
1: No.
0: You can say nigga, though, right? All right. I think you can say nigga. With an A. Yeah, exactly.
2: I want a big cock in my ass. I'm openly gay. I want a big cock in my ass.
0: Damn, Steve. Wow. Way to be honest.

0: with all the people out here, they don't have that answer. Did you know that brown spelled backwards is the N-word?
1: Bunch of gay guys out here. You think they're all gay guys? Whispering and mumbling. Can't fix IOI. 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